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2: 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At the sound of the tone, leave a message. But watch out. Last clown who did that got caught in the machine and beeped himself to death. Ah, all over the yard. 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

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KR Gold remembers.

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1: I was born and raised down in Alabama on a farm way back up in the woods. I was so ragged that folks used to call me Patches. Papa used to tease me about it, 'cause deep down inside he was hurt 'cause he'd

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She said,

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0: Have you ever wondered, where did all the great oldies go? Well, the answer is, they are right here in the IKEA Gold Department Store of Hits.
1: Welcome to the IKEA Gold Department Store of Hits.

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2: 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At the sound of the tone, leave a message. 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
5: Ladies and gentlemen, from beautiful downtown Belfast, it's the Kenny Tosh.

Hi there, it's the Revival Show. Wonderful to have your company for today. It's a two-hour walkthrough. My record collection of two great decades, the 60s and 70s. My name's Kenny Tosh, was yours. DDDBMT, as they were collectively known back in the 1960s. Dave D, Dozy, Beaky Mick, and Titch. I have a tune which is called Hold Tight. So, if you're ready, here come the tunes from those two wonderful decades.

It just goes to prove that back in the 1960s, goodness, didn't they put the time and the quality into the 45s? My original Decca Records 45 that I do have, that was a week's paper round back in the day. Los Bravos and a tune called Black is Black. Of course, covered by La Belle Époque back in the 1970s. From the early days of the Sweets, here they are before they turned into really heavy glam rock. And the tune, which is called Funny Funny.

Nottingham, the guys who say goodbye to Jane. In fact, that's one thing when you were a kid. Never go to a Slade record 45 to learn for a correct spelling of a word, because they had goodbye T apostrophe Jane. Anyway, good one.

Revival show playing the great hits from three wonderful decades of the 1960s and 70s. That's Andy Fairweather Low and Amy in Corner, and the tune which is indeed saying hello Susie and hello to you too. You're very welcome. Each week we look through a record collection of the 60s and 70s. A piece of Motown then.

0: I remember Stevie doing his very first single, which was called Fingertips, on a program called Ready, Steady, Go back in the 1960s. Goodness, good old black and white telly back in those days from Rediffusion Television. I remember it well. Stevie Wonder and a tune which is called Uptight. Time for the Governors, what do you think?
1: We're gonna

The Governors, who else, right here on the Revival Show. And two tunes for the price of one. And from the LP, which my mates didn't seem to like, but I thought it was rather good myself. Beatles for Sale and Kansas City. Hey, hey, hey. These are the Rubettes and Folio Dido Do.

1967 for Manchester's finest. What a great one from the Sound of the Hollies. And that's one called On a Carousel. I once heard a young DJ at a radio station where I was actually working at the time. He was like a fresh start, a bit wet behind the ears. And he happened to introduce that tune as a song called On a Carousel.

George's second single coming from the album called Rock Your Baby, and that's I Can't Leave You Alone. Someone sent me an email just quite recently who was asking about the album Rock Your Baby. Not seen it for absolutely ages, but I'm sure if you go on to the right websites, it may be available somewhere. George McRae and I Can't Leave You Alone. And then there was the doctor.

Death of Parley Spencer and David McWilliams. Did you know David Bowie actually covered that tune as well back in the 1960s? On my next trip, I'll make a mental note and bring up David's version and let you compare the two, perhaps next week on the Revival Show. Here's one the Pirates played in the summer of 1967 towards their swan song in a band called Monopoly. This is Raymond Froggatt. We're all going to the seaside. Fire.

That one as rare as hen's teeth. Monopoly, and We're All Going to the Seaside. The last copy I saw of that was in a record shop in London, selling for the princely sum of, wait for this, £75.

Leopardmans, Earthband, and Joy Bringer. This little tune was a hit for the Marvelettes back in the 1960s. A regular back in the 70s, a group who called themselves the Pearls.

written by Chris Andrews. It is Saint Lichon, Monsieur Dupont. Right, we have one more hour to come for you, right here on The Reviver Show. Classic tunes from the 60s and 70s. With me, my name's Kenny Tosh. What's yours? His, with some frozen orange juice, is Peter Sarsted.

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6: And now, ladies and gentlemen, another hour of solid gold.

It is the Yardbirds who say over, under, sideways, down. Now it's great to have you back. Hour number two of the Revival Show. My name's Kenny Tosh. What's yours? If you are a brand new listener to the programme, my job each week to walk through my record collection and bring you some wonderful little hits and gems of the 1960s and the 1970s. This one also a hit for sure at the same time, but back it came again with another version from the Birds.

There go the birds, and a tune called All I Really Want to Do. Like I say, it was your preference which version you actually liked or even bought back in the 1960s. That version from the birds and All I Really Want to Do. Into the 1970s, here's Eric Clapton, who says, Lay Down, Sally.

Disco Tanks and the Sexolettes and the follow-up to Get Dancing. In fact, the LP does hold a little soft spot for me because it was continuous. And back in the 70s, we used to actually put the complete LP on and go and grab the radio microphone and go and stand at the bar. Anyway, 1975 for Disco Tanks. Real name is actually Monty Rock III. He's actually one of my friends on Facebook and does get in touch now and again. From the 60s, here's the McCoys, who say, "Hang on there, Sloopy."

Shy Boy from Kippington Lodge, under the watchful eye of a producer who was called Mark Wirtz, who produced many hits in the 1960s. Kippington Lodge, they were called, and a tune which is called Shy Boy. One of those things, a one-hit wonder in the UK, but in its home territory of Italy. Loads of hits that went into the top 10. This one, 1973. What a nice little tune. Here's Droopy, a nice little tune, and it's simply called Vado Via. Bye.

That was one of the very early hits of the Electric Light Orchestra from 1973. In fact, only until recently, it was elusive on ELO's greatest hits, a tune called Showdown. Remember, if you want to get in touch with me, check out my website for the programme, which is revivalshow.co.uk. Here's one from the 70s. This is Mott the Hoople and Honolulu Boogie.

and a very checkered past they had as well. Check out their story, which is doing the rounds on Channel 4 now and again. It is Honolulu Boogie from Mott the Hoople. Here's a tune from the 60s, which has been covered by quite a few. Nay Shawarri Warri, to name but a few. And this one coming from the original 1960s band. They were called the Exciters. A Little Bit of Soap.

somebody who's now christened that genre of music bubblegum. So there we go. That's how they refer to that area of the 1960s. Great one from indeed the Turtles, and She'd Rather Be With Me. A Bob Dylan composition, and taking this version into the charts of 1971. Olivia Newton-John.

Hey, that's amazing. I just mentioned Shoe Waddy Waddy, and up they pop with an old Chubby Checker hit. That's a tune which is called Dancing Party. Here's one which represented the UK in Eurovision back in the 70s. It's Coco.

days before the UK got nul pois in Eurovision. There we go. That's Coco and the Bad Old Days. You can't really talk over a song that has an introduction like this.

And what a classic. Procol Harum and A Whiter Shade of Pale. Oh, time for one. And on the subject of classic instrumental introductions,

0: 1967 for the Monkees and a Pleasant Valley Sunday.
1: Well, dear listener, that's about it for today. So before I fall down the little hole in the middle, I'll just remind you, the Revival Show is compiled, produced, and presented by Kenny Tosh, and without the aid of a safety net. Until next time, I'm Gary Owens saying hello.
0: Hey, Gary, thank you very much indeed. Friends and neighbours, each week I often say, what happens to those 2 hours? They just fly by, don't they? Clock on the wall says that's all. It's time to back the sack and hit the track.

Thank you, girls. I've just mentioned the website once again, just to remind you. It's revivalshow.co.uk. There you can, of course, get in contact with the programme and also check out there's some great offshore memories there for you as well. My name's Kelly Tosh. What's yours? Have a good week. Till next week.

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3: 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Commissioner Gordon has a preview of ABC's new shows in his office right now. 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
0: Betty, is that Jimmy's ring you're wearing?
1: Mm-hmm. Gee, it must be great riding with him.
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Twice a day, we freeze the library and just totally focus on a couple of years in music history. For 60 minutes, here on the Time Capsule, we are working our way through rock and roll history, and the stopping off point this time around is 1975. It was the year that New York City avoided bankruptcy when President Gerald Ford signed a $2 billion loan and Muhammad Ali beat Joe Frazier in the Thriller in Manila boxing match. It's Richie Stevens sharing the music and the events of 1975 on the Time Capsule. Let's get back to more from the music pile, marked 1975 now on the Time Capsule.

great adventure is off exit 7A New Jersey Turnpike. It's now open every day and every night from 10 to 10. So come any day, come any night. The greatest day in your life is here.

We are together, reliving all these wonderful songs. Welcome along. I'm Richie Stevens, navigating you through rock and roll history on the Time Capsule. Today, we have stopped off in 1975, the year that Spanish dictator General Franco dies and Dutch elm disease destroys more than 3 million elm trees in Britain. So, over this 60 minutes, our job is to cram in as much great music from 1975 as we can into the Time Capsule. Talking about the music of 1975, the top three best-selling singles in America this year were Glen Campbell with Rhinestone Cowboy, the Elton John Band's Philadelphia Freedom, and the Captain Centennial with their version of the Neil Sedaka song, Love Will Keep Us Together. Time to head back to the music of 1975 right now.

0: Once in a lifetime, there comes a motion picture which changes the whole history of motion pictures. A picture so stunning in its effect, so vast in its impact, that it profoundly affects the lives of all who see it. One such film is...
1: Very good, thank you. Yes, thank you. Next, please.
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You pushed your button on your internet device, and by pure magic, you ended up here. 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I am Richie Stevens, and I am in charge of our journey through the decades. The controls are set for 1975 today. It was a wonderful year musically if you loved your rock music, but great pop and soul songs were also everywhere around. 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

0: 55.
1: I think it's going to be over. It's all over. I'm going to get up in the ring. I'm up in the ring here, and Muhammad Ali is pretty well spent, and I'm going to try to get over at him. Well, what do you think now? What's the future? Foreman against
2: George
1: Martin, and you fight the winner?
2: That's right, and then I want to retire. This is too painful. It's too much work.
1: Okay.
2: Might have a heart attack or something.
1: Right.
2: I want to get up and go out while I'm on top.
1: I know you're tired. Thank you again and congratulations.
2: One more thing. I want everybody to know that I'm the greatest fighter of all time, and the greatest city of all times is Louisville, Kentucky.
3: Here's the president.
1: Ferdinand Marcos, the president of the Philippines, coming over to talk to Muhammad Ali.
4: Well, congratulations. Let's go ahead and get the trophy.
1: President Marcos, could I just ask a word?
4: Yes, yes, sir.
1: What did you think of the fight?
4: Wonderful, wonderful.
1: Is the trophy being given to Muhammad Ali by the president of the Philippines, Ferdinand Marcos?
2: This trophy goes on exhibition in Louisville, Kentucky at the high school where I came up from. I want to say hello to everybody at Madison Junior High School. It's got a new name now, Virginia Avenue and Duval Junior High. Greatest schools in the world because I went there in Louisville, Kentucky.
1: Good luck to you. Thank you very much.
0: 1975. Time capsule.

0: Okay, that's another time capsule going on the completed pile. Don't worry, it won't be long to wait until the next one is here. I'm Richie Stevens, and I am one of the ever-expanding presenter team on the Time Capsule these days. Until we meet again on the Time Capsule, take care, and I'll be here again soon.
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5: It's a BBC sitcom starring Wendy Craig, Paul Damon and Ronald Hines. It ran for four series from 1967. It was Not in Front of the Children. Remember that one? Of the 39 shows made, 31 are missing. I've got a copy somewhere, have you? Hiding out in a shed, maybe? Up in the

I'm really looking forward to bringing you today's show. A lot of tunes I haven't played before, and I think that's quite a claim for a show I've been doing for over 13 years. Birthday filers to come as diverse as Enya, Perry Como, Toya, Joe Cocker, Cher, Nick Haywood, Leo Sayer, Morrissey and Dean Friedman. It's a packed one. It's bound to overrun. I'm trying to fit a quart into a pint pot again. A Steve Bishop oldie from the early 60s. It's a one-hit wonder from a chap who found huge success as a producer. He became eye-wateringly rich and also owned the publishing rights to a lot of the stuff that he recorded. Very clever fella. 90s choice comes from a water boy and stalled at two, 1964 and 1973.

challenged me. I must make a dentist appointment. What a stole at two. The Osmonds from November 73. Let Me In at Two. Blame David Cassidy. Daydreamer, Puppy Song. And I Love You Love Me Love. That was number one then. Before that, Jerry and the Pacemakers from February 1964, held at two with I'm the One because of The Searchers and Needles and Pins. That makes up your stalled at two for this week. No hanging around. Bob Dylan and then straight into the birthday file.

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just still sounds so good, that record, doesn't it? Happy birthday, George Johnson, born in California, 17th of May, 1953. Elder of the two siblings in the American funk band, the Brothers Johnson. George was vocalist and guitarist, and he co-wrote Stomp with Rod Temperton, among others, and Quincy Jones produced it. Brother Louie also adds in vocals as well. Number six here in April 1980, and number one in New Zealand, top 10 in Australia and America. 17th of May is also Enya's birthday. She was born Enya Brennan in... Now, it's either pronounced Dora, Dora, or Dore. It's somewhere in County Donegal in the Republic of Ireland. 1961 she was born. She was in her family group Clannad before launching her amazing solo career of voice-layered folk melodies, synthesised backdrops and ethereal reverberations. She has four Grammys, and her LPs Watermark and Shepherd Moons have sold massive amounts. And from that Shepherd Moons album, this track, How Can I Keep From Singing, got to number 32 in December 1991. Yes, I know it's from the 90s. But when it's this good, it deserves to be heard.

Born Pierino Como, that was Perry Como, of course, 18th of May 1912 in Canonsbury, Pennsylvania. He died in 2001. A singer, actor, TV personality whose career spanned more than half a century. And most of that time he recorded with RCA Victor. His TV shows and seasonal specials were broadcast around the world, and his version of Kris Kristofferson's For the Good Times was a UK number 7 for 2 weeks back in October 1973. 18th of May is the birthday of Toya as well. She was born Victoria Wilcox in Birmingham, 1958. A distinctive vocalist with 8 top 40 singles and more than 20 albums to her name. She's written books, appeared in over 40 stage plays and 10 feature films. She's also narrated and presented numerous television shows, and she still uploads daft musical videos with husband Robert Fripp on social media. It was his 80th birthday last week. The lead track on her Four More from Toya EP was this one, Good Morning Universe, number 14 here for 2 weeks, November into December 1981.

birthday, Albert Hammond, OBE, born in London, somewhere, 18th of May 1944, a musician and singer-songwriter who grew up in Gibraltar. He co-founded the British vocal group Family Dog and has writing credits on many songs, including The Air That I Breathe and Good Morning Freedom. He shares lead vocal on A Way of Life, number 6 for Family Dog in July 1969. He's probably best remembered, isn't he, for his big 70s hit, A Free Electric Band. 19th of May, Grace Jones, born in St. Catherine, Jamaica, 1948. Singer, lyricist, supermodel, producer, and actress. Known for her androgynous appearance. 8 UK chart singles, and she was a baddie as well in James Bond's A View to a Kill. Is probably best known for walloping poor old Russell Harty on his TV chat show. With fantastic production from Trevor Horn, she took Slave to the Rhythm to number 12 in the UK charts in October of 1985.

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1: You bet. Joey Ramone, born Jeffrey Hyman in New York, 19th of May 1951, died back in 2001. He was only 49. Musician, singer, songwriter, and lead vocalist of American punk band The Ramones, who had more hit singles in the UK than they did in America. Do you remember Rock and Roll Radio? Only got to number 54 here in April 1980. 20th of May, Joe Cocker, Sheffield lad, born up there 1944, and he died in 2014. Grammy Award winner for his duet with Jennifer Warnes, Up Where We Belong, and was awarded an OBE in 2008 for his services to music. A rock, blues and soul singer, he topped to the UK charts in 1968 with his cover of With a Little Help from My Friends, and his cover of The Letter got to number 39 in July 1970.

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2: 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We've still got loads to pack in, and we're still at the 20th of May.

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1: Sherilyn Sarkissian there. Born California, 20th of May, 1946. Goes by the name of Cher, of course. A very happy 80th birthday to the singer and actress, one half of 60s folk pop husband and wife duo, Sonny and Cher, while simultaneously pursuing a solo career. She sold over 100 million records across the world, and her 1998 single, Believe, is the biggest selling single in the UK by a female artist. She's acted on Broadway and in the films Silkwood and Moonstruck, and she's a multi-Grammy Award winner as well. Bang, Bang, My Baby Shot Me Down. Got to number three here. April into May in 1966. She shares a birthday with Nick Heywood, who's born in Beckenham in Kent, 20th of May 1961. Singer, songwriter, guitarist, and frontman of early 80s band Haircut 100, and went on to have a successful solo career as well. He wrote On a Sunday for his North of a Miracle LP. The single only got to number 52, November into December in 1983.

0: the ever youthful Leo Sayers. Hard to believe he's 78 years old. Born Gerald Sayers, Shoreham-by-Sea in Sussex on the 21st of May 1948. Singer, songwriter, musician and entertainer, and a huge singles and album artist on both sides of the Atlantic during the 70s and early 80s. 10 of his first 12 singles in the UK reached the top 10, and Cliff Richard and Roger Daltrey have recorded his songs, and that was one of his as well. He co-wrote Thunder in My Heart, got to number 22 here in October 1977. Ronald Isley, happy birthday to him, born in Cincinnati, 21st of May 1941, the third of six brothers, and a songwriter, producer and occasional actor, is best known as the lead singer and founding member of sibling vocal group the Isley Brothers. He wrote It's Your Thing with brothers Rudolph and O'Kelly Jr., number 30 here, July 1969, a number two hit in America, and he's got to number three in Canada.
1: It's

0: Poison.
1: I don't know. Happy birthday, Ivor Davis, born New South Wales, Australia, 22nd of May 1955, co-founder and lead singer of rock band Icehouse, and has remained the only ever-present group member. He co-wrote Crazy, got to number 38 here on its re-release in March 1988, had been a top 10 hit in Australia, Netherlands, New Zealand, and top 20 in America the previous year. 22nd of May 1931, Kenny Ball was born in Ilford in Essex, and we lost him 13 years ago, band leader, trumpeter and vocalist with his Jazzmen. His Dixieland band was at the forefront of the early 60s jazz revival. Some fabulous trad jazz coming up here. March of the Siamese Children, number 4 in March 1962.

Colonel Manuel again. Now, that's actually Charles Aznavour, who was born in Paris, 22nd of May, 1924, died 2018. The French Frank Sinatra, so they say, with his distinctive tenor voice. His career spanned 70 years. World famous in his homeland, he recorded over 1,200 songs, interpreted into 9 languages, and he wrote or co-wrote over 1,000 songs for himself and his others. That's what he was probably most popular here for. She at number 1 for 4 weeks, June into July in 1974. How do you follow that up? I'll tell you how. With Stephen Morrissey, who's got a birthday on the 22nd of May, born in Urmston, Lancashire, 1959. Lyricist and lead vocalist with 80s indie rock band The Smiths before going solo and achieving further success and notoriety. Here's the Laugh a Minute, Every Day's Like Sunday, number 9 in June 1988.

0: Oh, come on!
1: That's got to make you want to move your feet in time to the music, hasn't it? If it doesn't, it must be something wrong with you. Norman General Johnson, born in Virginia, 23rd of May 1941, died back in 2010. He started recording for Atlantic Records in the 60s with various groups, but it wasn't until he formed Chairman of the Board and joined Invictus Records that he found success. They had 8 top 40 hits in the early 70s, and he also co-wrote Clarence Carter's hit, Patches. That was Working on a Building of Love. It got to number 20 in the UK in August 1972. Lots of other music types with birth dates this week. We've got Rick Wakeman, Pete Townsend, Herbie Flowers, Bernie Taupin, Robert Moog. He's the gentleman whose name's on all those keyboard things, isn't it? There's Reckless Eric, Martika, Jane Wiedlin, Yaz, Rosemary Clooney, Alma Cogan, and also Dean Friedman, who was born in New Jersey on the 23rd of May 1955. Singer-songwriter and multi-instrumentalist, a great storyteller through his songs, most successful in the late 70s when most of his hits occurred, but he's also written TV ads as well and has kept making music and he still tours today. He's got gigs lined up in the UK this month and also in August. We're going to go back to November 1978 for this number 31 hit, Lydia, and the Steve Bishop Oldies coming up next.
2: Lydia keeps my toothbrush in an apartment.

And that was Mickey Most in front of the microphone for once. Although, actually, at the time, it wasn't that uncommon because he was quite a well-known singer in South Africa, where he travelled to in the late 50s, clocking up 11 number one hits there, mostly rock and roll covers. He returned to London in 1962 and appeared on the popular group package tours of the era. He recorded Mr. Porter on Decca, and it peaked in our charts at number 45 in July 1963. He got fed up of touring and he turned to producing and spotted the Animals playing in Newcastle's Agogo Club, signed them to Decca and produced their House of the Rising Sun. He also produced Herman's Hermits, Nashville Teens, Donovan, Lulu, Jeff Beck. He helped set up Rack Records and Publishing, and even found time to be the original no-nonsense Simon Cowell-type pantomime villain on ITV talent show New Faces in the 70s. He was a regular in the Sunday Times Rich List, and he lived to 64, died at home in

Mike Scott. That's Mike Scott, King of the Water Boys, and only constant member of that group. The singer-songwriter and multi-instrumentalist has released a couple of solo albums. There was Bring 'Em All In 1995, and a couple of years later, Still Burning, from which Love Anyway was released. At nearly 7 minutes in length, he was optimistic at getting a lot of airplay, and could have done with a radio edit of that, really. But enough people heard it, then bought it, and pushed it to number 50 in the UK charts in September 1997. His highest placing solo single. His autobiography, Adventure of a Water Boy, came out in 2012, and he now resides in Dublin. This week's Nice in the 90s, Mike Scott there, and Love Anyway.

emails to oldrecordclub@hotmail.co.uk, and we're back again same time next week for more of this stuff. Thank you for being there, dear listener. I'll see you next week. Ta-da. Oh, Chris Isaac playing us out, and Blue Hotel.

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11: And now, here they are. The most daredevil group of daddy drivers to ever whirl their wheels in the wacky races. Competing for the title of the world's wackiest racer. That mean machine with those double-dealing do-batters, Dick Dastardly and his sidekick, Muttley.
10: 1968.
12: When the decisions of one man can affect the future of your family for generations to come, what kind of a man do you want making those decisions? 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Nixon's the one.
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0: Greetings and welcome along. You've tracked down one of our two daily episodes of The Time Capsule. The destination is 1979 on this episode, and this is Frankie Harrison. Big movies this year included Apocalypse Now, starring Martin Sheen, Marlon Brando, and Robert Duvall, Mad Max, and 10.
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0: Great to have you along today. You're at the home of 14 Time Capsules every single week, and I'm your guide, Frankie Harrison. We are in 1979, this time around. If you were a regular cinemagoer, you were pretty likely to have seen at least a couple of these very successful new movies in 1979. Alien, starring Sigourney Weaver, Tom Skerritt, and John Hurt, Kramer vs. Kramer, and the Muppet Movie.
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2: 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It's more entertainment than was ever humanly possible.
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1: Patricia Hearst is at her mother's home in suburban San Francisco tonight. She is a free woman, released from jail just 3 days short of the fifth anniversary of her kidnapping by the Symbionese Liberation Army. Holding the document from President Carter that commutes her 7-year bank robbery sentence, Patty Hearst left prison in Pleasanton, California, with her lawyer and her fiancé, former bodyguard Bernard Shaw. Miss Hearst seemed delighted today, her face beaming with joy. She was reunited with both family and her dog, Arrow.
2: I've gotten a lot stronger, a lot more self-confident. I take a lot of things in stride that make other people fall apart. And I think mostly that I've learned a lot about people. I've been around a lot of different kinds of people, had to handle lots of unusual situations. And for someone my age, I've been through an awful lot.

Thanks for choosing to spend an hour of your valuable time dipping into the time capsule today. We all had our favorite years, music-wise. Let's hope that 1979 was one of yours. So the 70s are drawing to an end, and in the news, 100 U.S. Embassy staff and Marines are held captive in the U.S. Embassy in Tehran. East-West relations begin to ease following Jimmy Carter and Leonid Brezhnev signing the SALT II arms treaty. And in Britain, there are fears of a drastic increase in inflation following the doubling of oil prices during the last 12 months.

0: 1979.
1: Still the number one television network with the number one primetime lineup, ABC. Comedy is still king, and we've got a full house.
2: I treat my body as a temple, Laverne. 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
3: I don't know, Jody. I just don't know.
4: Carol, I promise you that if we get married, I'll never touch another man again.
1: Soap shocked you into laughter this season. Will Bert come down to earth in time for next season?
5: Do you, Eugene, take college, be the princess of your dreams, and not make her take baths, piano lessons, or eat everything on her plate before getting dessert?
6: I do.
5: Do you, Holly, take Eugene to be your main man and principal squeeze?
6: I do if he does.
5: He did. The energy's right. The time is here, and the gestalt is now. What's the flukey?
1: This year, a man from space conquered Earth, and everyone found out the power of Mork and Mindy.

That's what I want. Your love gives me such a thrill. But your love won't pay my bills. I want my

0: That's another hour of memories on the time capsule completed. I hope you enjoyed it. We've got 20 years in the EKR time capsule music library to go through. We begin in the 60s and end up in the mid-80s, which means that we do a pretty good job at covering the greatest years in music history. Thanks for taking a bit of time out from your day to catch the time capsule today. I'm Diane Morrison, and I will be back soon with another year and some great memories here on EKR. In the meantime, it is time to get back to more great rock in just a minute.
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4: Holy grand larceny. Who would do such a thing?
5: 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Commissioner Gordon has a preview of ABC's new shows in his office right now. There's no time to lose. Let's race to the Batmobile.
6: 1966.
7: The most exciting true story ever told. Born Free. Joy Adamson's fascinating adventures in Africa with Elsa the Lioness has enthralled over 50 million readers in 21 different languages.
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9: 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KYE welcomes the Beatles back to San Francisco in a mammoth Candlestick Park spectacular.
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This has got to be the saddest day of my life. I called you here today for a bit of bad news. I won't be able to see you anymore because of my obligations and the ties that you have. We've been meeting here every day. And since this is our last day together, I want to hold you just one more time. When you turn and walk away, don't look back. 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
2: 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I don't want you to get in trouble.
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1: How?
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5: 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Ain't much an old country

0: Thank God I'm a country boy, John Denver on Saving the 70s, and we started with the trailer to the movie Oh God, starring John Denver and George Burns as the big guy, which George Burns loved to say was typecasting. 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
1: Okay, so your heart broke.

That one will put a little bounce in your step. I've got the music in me. Kiki D. Badd on Saving the 70s with Mike Walker. Before that, of course, everybody plays The Fool from The Main Ingredient. I hope you're doing well and enjoying the tunes. Hey, if there's something you'd like to hear or if you have a comment on the show, remember you can reach me, savingthe70s@aol.com. Here's Perry Como, and I love you so.

0: silly love songs. Some people want to fill the world with them. Me, I want to fill the world with pretty bubbles. It's Paul McCartney and Wings on Saving the 70s. Just before that, And I Love You So from Perry Como. I Got the Music in Me from the Kiki D Band. The main ingredient, everybody plays the fool. And we started off with John Denver. Thank God I'm a country boy. Saving the 70s is the show. I'm Mike Walker. Hang on for more.
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1: Now that's the way to do things, our way.

She Will Survive, Gloria Gaynor on Saving the 70s. That one became kind of an anthem for strong women and also just for lots of ordinary folks who are facing difficult challenges in life. Here's one from one of the biggest selling albums of the 70s, a huge hit back in 77, the title track from Asia, Steely Dan.

There's Asia from Steely Dan, and we started the set with I Will Survive from Gloria Gaynor. I'm Mike Walker. I may not survive. I'm old and feeble, but I will do my best. Just hang on for more Saving the 70s after these important messages. Messages.

0: 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The 60s, 70s, and 80s never sounded better.
1: If the election for president were held today, McGovern would defeat Nixon for the presidency. That was a poll that just came out. The poll also showed if Nixon ran today, he would be beaten by Ronald McDonald. Also.

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1: Chuck Berry on Saving the 70s with Mike Walker. Hey, baby, want to see my ding-a-ling? You know, I think asking that very question is how Anthony Weiner got in trouble. Here's T-Rex. 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